0: Negative.
1: 23, nothing yet westbound and no additional hits on inbound other than 509.
0: 507, copy. Thank you.

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I'm a speed driver, Volo 4A, possible evading. No description of the vehicle. Stated the plate is either Mass Reg 1 Sierra Hotel Victor Lima 1 or 15 Hotel Victor Lima 1. They were driving erratic and cautious. They hit them. If they don't find it, just hold the vehicle.

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For 1007 Skates, the street of impact is going to be Enfield Street by Parker.

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0: Corey. But yeah, he definitely continued east on 190. The cameras at 1754 going eastbound, cutting around cars.
1: Sounds good. Copy. Thank you.

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1: Receive, if you in 489 can please take a 6 in the Elegrasso Manor, 25 Central Street, Unit 7A. Sundrick is banging on the walls and loud music.
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0: A three base. 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
0: Can you see the operator?

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1: Car 2 will be online until 600.
0: Yeah. After that, will you be having the blood? Ten four.

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2: 89, the complainant was unit 7C.

0: 49ers. Is there anybody on the roadie side of town?
1: Twenty-three, 22 if needed.
0: Negative, sorry. 49-40.
1: Go ahead.
0: Behind the old Kim's nails. I'll check that out later.

Corey, 3 base. I'm actually going to have a signal 3 prior to that fire risk call. The Phoenix and 190 with Connecticut passenger Bravo Sierra 80478.

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1: This is not 2,800 hours.
2: Appreciate it. Thank you.
1: And I had viewed a few minutes after that. Didn't leave either entrance.

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Next available, your time.

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0: Perfect. 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
1: It was anonymous.
0: Tougher. You can put me up.
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0: lot some room.
1: I have an SD6 complaint. It's in the area of Grant Road and Abbey Road. On Grant Road, Holly was unsure of the address. It's the house with the bouncy house on the side. It's shooting off fireworks at their loud party.

0: 8983, I'm close by. Would you like a time sample?
1: Negative.
0: Roger.
2: Hellman 91. 05 Catalina Drive. Caller stated females on the road yelling at her two younger children. They're walking towards Manning. Described as a black female wearing shorts and a bright colored shirt, unknown to the caller.
1: Bridget.

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0: Can we have a service call sheet for 1 Zikar Detroit?
1: I'm sorry, sir, what's the name of the street?
0: 1 Zikar Detroit.
1: Roger that.
2: Is the complainant wish to be seen?
3: Negative zero, anonymous.
2: Can't find the house with the bounce house. 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
1: Appreciate it. 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

0: Continued police station 18 at Bittner Place, 178 Post Office Road. Caller stated black male has been sitting at the gazebo for extended periods of time. He does not live in the complex.
1: Roger, the complainant wishes to be seen.

0: dispatch 2, North Thompsonville, next level medic, they're spying on a hot response. 67 Roosevelt Boulevard, that's 67 Roosevelt Boulevard off of Kearney Road. 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No further info, hot response 2138.
1: Medic 2.
0: Veteran 2.
2: EMS 6.

0: Thomas.
1: Again, Shivani, just be advised for the caller, there is an adult male party on scene who has special needs and he may become reactive.

0: dispatch two units responding. Just a little more info here. It looks like the male autistic party is a 43-year-old, and it, per the caller, saying it would be helpful if you called him by his first name, which is Chris.
1: Thank you.

I'm gonna be able to time when ready. Last name, Gulf, India, Lima, Mike, Oscar, Romeo, Echo. First name, Delta, Echo, Delta, Romeo, India, Charlie, date of birth, 7/26/91, out of Connecticut.

0: process of the vehicle. I'll be clear on a case for innovating. And I'll be 13 and 22.
1: There's negative 5 ID card only, and they do have a file, 2 file 20s and file 19.

0: Roger. Affirmative.
1: Okay, just say one on your own, but I'll just make sure.
0: Appreciate it, thank you.

0: Bye.
1: Clear and head over to 4 Bradley Circle, 4 Bradley Circle, Unit G Golf for an active 5. Third party callers reporting verbal and altercation in the home. The female has reportedly gotten a 17G out of the safe.
2: Receive and clear.
1: Available at 10.
3: No, sir, I'll take that 10.
1: The female caller stating the boyfriend put his hands on her. She took the unloaded firearm from the safe to protect herself and believes that he may have left.
2: Do we can try to get an identity to see if he's got any vehicles?
1: Receive attempting to do so now.
2: I'll be clear here in regard to the circle.
1: Receive the mail party is a Devante Carthers, did work 7199, left in an Audi A3, Connecticut Reg, Bravo X-ray 7000.
2: Okay.

0: Correction on the plate. It's going to be Bravo X-ray 07000, and the last time the LPR picked it up was at 5:04 this afternoon. Receive. And caller is unsure if he has the second firearm on him or not. Receive.
1: Did she give you a calling description?

0: already been out.
1: Received. 10-7, the caller was advised to leave the firearm in the bedroom and should be going to the door.
2: Roger.
3: Hit the north side. Complainant says that she last saw him on the north side heading back towards A, it seems like, on foot. Unsure if there's a vehicle involved right now.
0: 10-7, what's the one earlier?

0: 10 round for Black Bradley Circle.
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5: The homeowner just came out, so he's in the backyard.

0: Golf 9. Golf 1.
1: Got him.
0: I thought he was going out.
2: Over there.

0: canines are en route. Do you want me to get them?
1: Got him in case he runs.
2: Sorry, we got him. We can make contact with him.

0: 23.
1: The new apartment, make sure that other firearm isn't outstanding at this point.
2: Yeah, Roger.

0: 21-23.
1: Go ahead. It's allegedly in his vehicle.
0: Yeah, Roger. 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
1: Use the vehicle. We're gonna. We have a consent to search it. Just make sure you run the serial number, the one you have up there as well.
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1: Go ahead.
0: Last name, Juliet Alpha Charlie Quebec Uniform Echo Sierra. First name, Elizabeth, common spelling. Date of birth, 7/25/07.
1: Roger. Thank you.

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1: Hey, 3, you need to take some public casualty for this address and clear it out.
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1: Roger, thank you.

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0: Bravo. X, X-ray. P, papa. P, papa. 9, 8, 9. Should be a Glock 19.

0: getting your patrol postal permit number, and does he have any firearms on his permit?
1: You go ahead with the pistol permit number.
0: 602229.
1: Appreciate it.

0: have a pistol permit, and the only registered firearm is the Hellcat Pro 9mm Springfield Armory, the BK394001 that 496 gave me earlier.
1: Okay, thank you.
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Receive 495. If you can just take a truck welfare that I was holding. 86 Green Valley Drive. 86 Green Valley Drive. Caller had stated not been able to get in touch of her for several days looking for a Crystal Flores.

Roger, 2 to base state with EMS 6 on board 2225.

0: 4.0 is 45.
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0: Platoon, dispatch.
1: Dispatch, sir.
0: We're out with that party in Coles Plaza. She's alert and conscious. She's walking away. 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
1: Roger, thank you. 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

0: Wait, 13:22. 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
1: Already done.
0: Thank you.

0: 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Hot response requested at 2245.
1: B-22 to assist in booking.

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1: 23 was just for dispatch.
0: Roger. All be clear. 96 is right on scene for statements.
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0: 49ers 10. Take a 6. It's going to be 12 Bradley Circle. 12 Bradley Circle. Multiple callers calling about loud music.
1: Got your medic going out of town. That's really immense assistance. Funny, huh? 122 Windsor Street. 122 Windsor Street. Up at Windsor Court for a 56-year-old male, right side abdominal pain. Time out, 2305. I'm sorry, too. You said you're unable to take it?
2: That's affirmative. We'll be temporarily out of service. So that I'll be out of town. Thank you.
1: Appreciate it.

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to go on fireworks report. Lafayette Park, 75 Hartford Ave. I've been holding for some time.

0: Medic 6, Smith.
1: Thanks for serving. 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
0: 6, you're on the return 2352.

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0: Okay.

0: That's a medic hazard for an EMS assist responding hot. Atlanta's Fresh Market, 559 Hazard Avenue, 559 Hazard, News Crossing Taylor Road. Be inside the store there for a male party that had post-op surgery for cancer 3 days ago, now complaining of pain. Approximate age is 50 to 60 years. Time out, 0007. Two medical spotting, 0007.
1: Hazard has some male party complaining of pain after surgery. It's at Atlantis Fresh Market.

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1: they're going to try to. They're going to try to.

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1: Thank you.

0: 44.
1: Okay.
0: Security. No one has here to meet us up at this current time.
1: If you call, if you can actually make it to door 44, or have anyone on our response field, you'll have any badges to get us there. Any of that, or have any other access whatsoever.
0: Okay. All right. Time for. So currently the access to this is not at door 44. It's going to be the garage. So it's the first garage door on the left as you pull in. Security is waiting there now. And do you have 41 with you?
1: He is with me.
0: All right, 10-4. He's not, he was not answering his radio.

0: 这个
1: Yeah, Roger, can you go again with the location?
0: Three furniture building, 5 and State.
2: Tower plate, lead ready. Two Romeo Hotel Sierra 14.

614 Letter 4, District 2, 28 East Raymond Street. The area for alarms activated. No smoke or fire. Sir, my stream in the full street will be on fire in 21. District 15, 461 Washington Street, apartment 214. EMS response for an unknown medical. Press Menard Street and Ellsworth Street will be on fire dispatch.

0: I mean, Claire 12 and BFI is the nuclear structure building as part of Calamore and Baker Rock, which is on the way to the side.
1: I have a 1074 complaint for your receiver. In the warehouse unit, room 550, I believe the door is 332. Speak with Marco, it's a legend that his antique radio is missing. He called earlier on the C shift regarding some dispute with medication, and called 911 earlier in this shift to also try to dispute medication.

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1: We're asking for

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1: They go six in progress, 94 Elm Street, Raising Cane's. Sort of a black male banging on the doors and windows. Got into a silver Kia Optima with tags Bravo X-ray 15834. May have left out of the lot now. I'm trying to get the direction of travel.
0: From 5 and south, would be my district.
1: Roger, my bad.
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Nice caller said, as I said, towards the mobile mark.

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So where the king is left on the top end.

Engine 1, 265 Washington Street at the Dunkin' Donuts. EMS response for an unconscious party. Crestor Madison Street in Zyber. You'll be on fire dispatch.

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Roger Madison speaking, Empire

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0: Yeah, he's lobbying for, like, please, could be. It's not that he's lobbying for it, Toronto.

0: 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Her Wi-Fi is not working. Can I check her cell phone, please?
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0: And four, what prayer of patient?
1: May I be like glory.
0: Check it out.
1: Oh, thank you.

0: 3644 and 8801.
1: All right, so, yeah, I'll connect it through. What was the, what did the sign say?

0: 384 feet, and then it says 33, take a ride on Main Street and left on Spencer Street. But I don't know, after that exit, I don't know what to do. I didn't see, I was looking for Main Street, but...
1: Alright, so yeah, that was probably the first problem. We got three exits, also. So, okay, so you get off on, let me see if I can locate you now. You're on King Street, alright, so you should have got off on the next exit. Unfortunately, I believe those exits were renumbered, so you should have got off on the Main Street exit. 10-4, so give me a moment.
0: No, but that was 83.
1: Yes.
0: Okay, so
1: you want to
0: answer that one?
1: All right, like I just said, I believe those exits were renumbered, so you have to get up on the Main Street exit. 10-4, but I got you. All right, so you're at Key and Portland Town, correct? Alright, well, I need more than I believe so. So, once again, I'm sorry, repeat that again.
0: The stream has a fuck me, it's at 4, that's 4.
1: 10-4, copy that. So, go to your very next street. That will be Bidwell. Take a right on Bidwell Street. Your very next street. Take that right on Bidwell.

And truck 2, truck 1, track 2, 742 Church Street, Gloucester Village, Unit 12, for the activated fire alarm. Evening, truck 2, truck 1, track 2, at the assignment, 742 Church Street, Gloucester Village, Unit 12, for the activated fire alarm. Timeout 438, need to call for radio.

198 Miami Ave, Kingston Street, or Middlebrook, Middle of the Green Street. 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

Dodge Medic, South Symphony, Memphis, Spanning Hot, 157 Elm Street, 157 Elm Street, for a 10-year-old female experiencing abdominal pain, unsure if it's appendicitis or what. Your time out is 5:14.

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0: And heavy, believed to be a service call, your district also, 2J Thistle for water coming in the light fixture in the ceiling.
1: Roger, start A base to Elm Street. We'll go over to this point.

That's North Thompsonville, Sys Thompsonville, an EMS call. 157 Elm Street, 157 Elm. The 10-year-old female child complaining of abdominal pain, possible appendicitis. Time out, 518.

0: 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Dispatch is good.
1: Can you call building maintenance? 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
0: See, we'll give an attempt.
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1: Go ahead.
0: The numbers we have for building maintenance are no longer in effect. Do you have anything there?
1: Negative.

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1: Okay, so five to nine, I'll try to do that. I'll give you a minute to run over.
0: Thank you.
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0: 12E, 601 Hazard Ave, Skidder Cove Gardens, for a 46-year-old male complaining of pain in his groin, flank, and history of diabetes off of his meds.
1: Dispatch XL Medic, there'll be a cold response. Skidder Cove Gardens, 601 Hazard Avenue, apartment 22. Skidder Cove Gardens, 601 Hazard Avenue, apartment 22, for a 46-year-old male complaining of pain in his groin and flank, history of diabetes, that he stopped taking all of his medications 3 days ago, and he'll be waiting outside. Time is 5:49.
2: Out of town, please.

dispatched to Heatherville Digi Crew Supplemental Medical. Our paramedic responding to Schuylkill Gardens, 601 Hazard Avenue, Unit 22. Schuylkill Gardens, 601 Hazard Avenue, apartment 22. 46-year-old male complaining of pain in his groin, inflamed, history of diabetes, stopped taking medication 3 days ago. We're waiting outside. Hold response at 551.

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1: 10-4.

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1: Yeah, don't worry about it. I saw my old guy doing it with my first marriage, so I'll figure it out.
0: Info, so you're all set with that happen? 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
1: Super. 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

11 11 11 11 11 11 11 11 11 11 11 11 11 11 11 11 11 11 11 11 11 11 11 11 11 11 11 11 11 11 11 11 11 11 11 11 11 11 11 11 11 11 11 11 11 11 11 11 11 11 11 11 11 11 11 11 11 11 11 11 11 11 11 11 11 11 11 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

Two. Small property, just showing you're good at making frontage roads. Yeah, firearms here, 8.

1733. Hey, you got one more minute at Aquatic Park and Ride. You supposed to leave there at 13. You are out of that park and ride. I do have a bus coming to Aquatic Park and Ride with a connection for you. She should be there any moment. I need you to return back to the park and ride and connect with that bus. Stop and get off on 39. Return back to the park and ride. I'm sorry, I can barely hear you, but like I said, you still have a minute or two to leave the park, Aquatic Park and Ride. Operator is 1714 to come with a passenger to connect with your bus. Yeah, I need you to return back to the Aquatic Park and Ride for me.

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1: Hey, Affirmative. 447 and 452, the 10. And 15 at the infield at 10X. Zone number 587. And zone number 93, 14 on the sheet. 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

0: 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Your timeout will be 7:33.
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2: Roger, Shaker 5, you're responding at 0734.
1: Quad spot.
0: Roger, Wolf. Roger, squad.
2: Shaker 5. Just be advised, there's only one party that is on scene at this time, and he has evacuated.
1: Message received.
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1: Station 34, is in there.
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1: Truck 12 also.
2: 735.
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0: dispatch, Seeker 5 is on scene. Two-story non-combustible.
1: Seven two.
0: Nothing showing from the exterior. I'll be command.
2: 737.
3: Right away.
1: Hang up at 33 School Street, 33 School Street. We made contact with the caller. She stated it was accidental, no emergency.

0: at 9:57 behind. Copy.
1: It's a
0: 34
2: arrival,
0: Blue
3: Road. 738.
1: Yes, 34, come to the B side of the building. You'll see a big man door.

0: I got an 83 that you could do, circle 230, and the 808, so I could break that. After that, I got a 3340 to Trout Brook, that you could pick up at, 142. Goes all the way to 629, so I can break that. I got, 38 at 146, so 6 o'clock. I also got the 2 o'clock helper if you want to do that.
1: He says, do we break it? That's right, Dave. You can put me
2: on, 34 from command. Engine 34. Yeah, if you come through, take a right.
0: Got it. I'll send it down to you, okay?
3: Well, I'll remember the book number, just in case before.
0: All right, run number is 400, block 4001.
2: Block 41 to 34. Did you pick up that hydrant on Frank Shop?
3: Negative.
2: 34 did not. Receive. We'll go to that one. Block 21 is on scene. We're going to lay and dry from the hydrant on print shop.
4: 741.

0: 51 can come in.
1: 51's on.
0: Hey, go to the main entrance and make sure that site's clear.
1: Receive.
2: 21 Bravo to Hydro Charlie.
3: Clear, I beg.
4: Roger.

Truck 41 can come in. 41's on, go ahead. If you could set up closer to the B side, go to the roof and see if you can open up any of the roof vents. Copy that. Can we get around from the other side? Ladder, disregard, we got the truck 12 here.

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2: Medic 1 to the command, need to do anything from us?
0: Dispatch, medic 6.
1: Medic.
0: Medic 1.
2: I'm seeing anything from EMS right now, Rita.
0: We're good right now, just stand by, please.

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1: Command on.
0: All right, no smoke on the first floor. 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
0: Fire's been extinguished. 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
2: Roger.
1: You are under control, holding the assignment at 750.

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0: Postal Tower, Moody Road Command, building department's been notified. They're on their way out. I was just on the phone with them regarding some things.
1: Excellent. Thank you so much.
2: 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Thank you.

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1: T-21 pickup. 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
0: Affirmative.

Engine 12, come in. Somebody call and come in. Engine 12, keep our aerial to the roof of the AD corner. Y'all 7 up. 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Command from accountability. Command's on. Jim, the owner's out by where truck 12 is. Would like to meet with you when you can have an opportunity. I'm sorry, I'll repeat that. I said the owner was out by truck 12, wanted to meet with you, but he's standing at that door where everybody went in right now. Roger that. I'll come meet him.

0: 7 to 10, 452 to 10 as well. 5 in progress. 2 Clinton Lane, number 2 Clinton Lane off of Abbey Road. They are currently separated. Paula reports the brother beat him up.
1: I haven't cleared from the fire yet.
0: Roger, 5-2, to 10.
1: Six, six, six, six, six, six, six, six, six, six, six, six, six, six, six, six, six, six, six, six, six, six, six, six, six, six, six, six, six, six, six, six, six, six, six, six, six, six, six, six, six, six, six, six, six, six, six, six, six, six, six, six, six, six, six, six, six, six, six, six, six, six, six, six, six, six, six, six, six, six, six, six, six, six, six, six, six, six, six, six, six, six, six, six, six, six, six, six, six, six, six, six, six, six, six, six, six, six, six, six, six, six, six, six, six, six, six, six, six, six, six, six, six, six, six, six, six, six, six, six, six, six, six, six, six, six, six, six, six, six, six, six, six, six, six, six, six, six, six, six, six, six, six, six, six, six, six, six, six, six, six, six, six, six, six, six, six, six, six, six, six, six, six, six, six, six, six, six, six, six, six, six, six, six, six, six, six, six, six, six, six, six, six, six, six, six, six, six, six,

Did you as the 10, 4, 5, 2, and 16 go. They are currently separated. Caller has no weapons. Unknown on the brother. The caller has no weapons. They are currently separated. We do not know if the brother has any weapons. Brother has a white Volkswagen. Call with the brother now.

The caller states no drug or mental health issues. The argument was over a cat. Both parties are separated in the house. Separate rooms.

0: 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Going back to EMS channel.
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Dispatch to next medic in Hazardville, responding hot to 35 Charnley Road, 35 Charnley Road for a 76-year-old male, dip breather, history of AFib. Time out of 822. Eight 22.

0: increasing the risk. Two is at the home. And what was the name of the caller?
1: Dispatch service 21.
2: Go ahead.
1: We're going to take that call in, Charlie. He's fine with us.
2: My apologies. I have background. Could you repeat?
1: Yeah, we're going to take that call on Charlie Road and you can sign it to service 21.
2: Roger that, thank you.
3: Responding to Clinton, the other half, Nicholas, is locked in a bedroom.

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2: 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I'll be in service and I'll be shuffling a part of fleet for now.

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0: 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We're heading over there. Yeah, just making sure you're all set. 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
2: Yeah, I'll be all set.
0: Let me see. 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
1: Can you make your way to the roof access and shut the scuttle that's closest to the middle A side?
0: Roger.
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0: Ricky.
2: Good morning, Medic 4, standing on AL. Medic 4, standing on ALS Terrell 2030.
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0: Roger, do you have 10-10 with you?
1: We'll have 13-38.
0: Roger, assign it to 10-10.
1: Negative, you assign it to me.

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1: Answering.
0: I'm going to terminate command. I'll be on scene for a while.
1: Terminating command, you'll be on scene 8:15.

0: o'clock, if you want that.
1: Yeah, just put me on 1 o'clock, top of the morning, if you might remember.
0: That's the time for you, have a moment.
1: Oh, that's fair.

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Robert Department, East Windsor Ambulance, 130 Windsorville Road, crossing Apothecaries Hall Road, and Chamberlain Road. 79-year-old female, diabetic problems. 908. Robert Department, East Windsor Ambulance, 130 Windsorville Road, diabetic.

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0: Name at Prospect Street for an AOPA. Vernon PD is requesting that we make contact with A. Mary Oliver. Get a person on the sheet for a larceny that happened last week. We're looking for contact info.
1: Where?

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I know Melanie Oliver used to live at that address. 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

0: dispatch an expedited Kaiserville responding to 398 Hazard Ave, 398 Hazard Ave, into a Harris Crossing B, Cooper Street. 73-year-old male, hip breather, leg infection, unable to ambulate. 946.
1: Rider 2. Rider 2.

0: 359. Elevating Route 5 and I-91. Passerby reported a highway sign was down along Route 5.
1: Right.

0: Brilliant. I'll be clearing a guy now, make the contacts, and updated Brent PD.
1: D12 New District at Parkway Pavilion. Caller reports a bike was missing sometime in June. They're located in the TCU South Wing of the outside.
0: Roger.

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0: 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Time out of 7 o'clock.
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0: Dispatch Next Med again, field responding hot to 78 Simon Road, 78 Simon Road, nearest cross will be windmill for a 63-year-old male severe abdominal pain. Be a hot response, sound 2.
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1: Clear, Roger. I'll contact the state.
2: Thank you.
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0: Roger.

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0: 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Cold response.
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0: Roger.

0: 1 dispatch, we'll be heading down to Johnson. Be with Colt.
1: 10:55. Roger. And 47 at due 627 Taylor Road, 627 Taylor Road for a 12. Caller reporting his past roommate is outside helping the landlord. Just afraid due to past incidents. I believe the party's name is Jolene Davila. No one else.

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1: Four 16 to 10, A911 hanging out from the State Line Plaza. It's in the area of Great Clips. I believe it's a pocket dial. We attempted to call back. 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

0: North Maple. 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
1: Roger.
2: Area. I will have the next medic search for your location as well. Your timeout would be 11. Roger 2. Medic 4.
3: Short clear, John. Go ahead that way.
2: Perfect. Thanks, Mark.

0: Or is it, would you take a medic hot for a seizure?
1: Medic 4.
2: Medic 4 is on.
1: I'm going to reroute you to 627 Taylor Road for an active seizure.
2: Medic 4 copies. Be advised we're active 40 on 91.
1: Roger. EMS 3, can I take the other medic?
2: Yeah, EMS 3, I think Medic 6 is coming back from Johnson. That would be perfect for that. And then there's Medic 4 over Brook.
1: Roger, 6, did you copy?
3: I did. 627 Taylor Road, seizure.
1: Thank you.
0: Unconscious at this time, she's foaming at the mouth.
1: Don't we get fire started for the extra ham?
4: Roger.

0: Dispatch to Shaker Pines. If you could start for 627 Taylor Road, 627 Taylor Road for a party having a seizure. The timeout would be 11:21. The party is breathing, but unconscious.
1: Yeah, I think they have a share word over to Taylor Road.
0: Roger that. I'll start hazard bill up there.

Dispatch has, excuse me, Hazard Village. You can respond up to 14 Brook Road, 14 Brook Road for assistance with an EMS call. The medic is coming from 91. Also advise if a second medic is needed, please. Time out 1123.

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2: Mission 34 is going to be in the Brook Road. The hot or cold response.
1: See, they just arrived. I think cold would be sufficient.
2: It will be on cold from TFD.
1: Roger, it's just possible there'll be a second patient. We're not quite sure.

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1: Roger.

0: Dispatch, Medic 2, you can cancel fire, but please have Medic 4 coming. Cold is fine. Thank you.
1: Roger that. Everybody copy?
2: Medic 4 copies.
3: Unit 34 region. We're on scene and we're clearing.
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4: Okay. Clear the 12 out, Cad. No, it's hit me another medical for here and cleared out as well. I'm getting transport.
2: Roger.
1: 35.

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1: Hey, Thomas.
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1: Are you done?
0: Negative, I said it was going to be 13 to 22.
1: Oh my. I must have come in on the person before you. Sorry about that.
0: No worries.

0: 47. For you, 22, can you head over to Joshua Center, 72 Shaker Road, for the 17-year-old female? They would like to have her assessed for safety concerns. You'll be going in through the front entrance.
1: Right. 7-4, that's my Mr. Fucking Trailer.
2: Concerns, 12 SIDations. Use the front entrance, respondent stage, 1222.
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1: Squad 21.
0: We're going to be en route to Windsor Corps for a fire alarm called into our station. We'll let you know the number when we get there. We're en route.
1: Roger, would you like a fire call for it? Still rather.
0: Yes, please.
1: Roger?

0: 521 Dustin. GLF will have a Windsor. Close command.
1: Roger, Squad 21, you're on scene. T-11 will be in command at 1228.
2: Mayors can be here when they show up. I'm in when they show up.
3: Understood.
1: Medic 1, per the officer on scene, you're clear to enter on arrival.

0: Squad 21 to dispatch.
1: Squad 21.
0: Can you just have an officer slide over this location? Somebody on team wants to speak to you.
1: Receive, do you have a specific number?
0: 35.
1: Roger, I copy 35. Any idea what it's in regards to?
0: Something about internet.
1: Roger, on the internet.

35 Windsor Court, and the resident is requesting an officer for some type of internet issue.

0: Windsor Corps Command dispatch.
1: Dispatch is on.
0: We'll go under control. There's no issues down here. We'll remain on scene until the officer arrives.
1: Roger that. The officer has been dispatched. And for the activated alarm, are we using 35 as well or a different numeric?
0: You can use 7.
1: Thank you.

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0: 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I'll be copy that tone and say not come over.
1: I did copy, thank you. 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
0: 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There's a metal object in the HOV lane just south of exit 34 and northbound lane.
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0: That's about it.

Athletic and Tom Flores on Hot Tea. Only paper energy care fix. I've hazard a 46-year-old male possible seizure like activity, shakiness, blurred vision, fell 2 days prior and struck his head. Crossing heart response, 1543.

again at Delray Fund, hot 239 Post Road, 39 Post, crossover hill in Phoenix. 71-year-old female fell in the bathroom, back pain, unknown if she struck her head, but she is confused. 1548.

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0: Car MVA by exit 38D on the left side of the highway. Car is facing the wrong way.
1: I'm confirming that's southbound. Medic 6 confirming that's on the southbound.
0: Southbound.
1: Better.

0: 495 to 10, can you maintain the area of 49 at Meadowlark Road? 49 Meadowlark, caller speak to the no soliciting stop sign. 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
0: 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There's no emergency.
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This is Houston, there's a silver sedan, Nissan, Connecticut 974 Zulu. Zulu X-ray Hotel, Smith Lake. There's another one going eastbound, it's a newer sedan.

0: info. Male, female?
1: White male.
0: Do you have a beard? There's one heading westbound towards you, the 974 flight I called out. I'll stop in and text to see if I get more info. Nissan Sentra, it's a small gray Nissan sedan with a white male driver with a beard, so no occupant, heading westbound towards you. I'm stopping at Dick's to get more info.
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1: 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Zulu X-Ray Hotel. It's a 2016 Nissan Sentra, color gray, out of Manchester. Roger, took Nike products. We're on the phone with Dix now. They do believe he had a beard shorter.
0: It's going to be the 974. Here's a white male with a beard.
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0: 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Yeah, notes.
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0: 40 was en route.
1: Black with your no hat, the tan t-shirt on. It's probably the wrong vehicle.
0: All in 95.

0: four out of five bars. Clearly, it hit a three stop for 91 South and 47 West. I have my own violation on the car.
1: Squad 21 South team. We'll be investigating. T11 will have more on the drive command. We'll be operating on channel 5.
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0: 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Good. 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
1: Oh, that's nice.
0: All units are clear for terminate command.
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1: Very well, clear, sir.
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Alpha, Lima, Mike, Foxtrot, 1, 5, 4, 5, 7, Alpha, 2, 3, 9, 5, 7, 4.

about showing that negative file one, that status suspended reason insurance compliance on an 07 Land Rover Ranger out of Hamden, Connecticut. The Connecticut reg is Alpha Juliet 22411.

0: Good.
1: 477 and 10, 911 hang up at Stop and Shop Plaza. It was through an Apple Watch. The complainant said they couldn't hear us. No answer. I'll call back.
0: Okay.

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2: 433 10, 8911, hang up 49 Nutmeg Avenue, 49 Nutmeg, there's a rapid SOS address, no hands on callback.
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1: Downtown loud and clear.
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0: 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Can you go to the last part of the phone number?
1: Seven seven one.

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0: Delta 13 to 6.
2: 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One 4 9 3 6 2 3 7 1.
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0: dispatch, next medic, stage for 6 Boyle Drive, 6 Boyle, Casa Barrett Road. We'll be doing a welfare check on a 65-year-old male, possible reaction to a new medication. And again, you'll be staging at this time, 1833.
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1: Received. What was the caller from?
0: She's the wife, I believe, that party. She stated she was on vacation, though, so she's not in the area.
1: Was there any recent transports from there? Go ahead.
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2: Roger, thank you.

0: 4733, I'm Retailer, Sandy Hook. My apologies, shaking, Sandy
1: Hook. Underway.
0: Taylor Mass Ranch, 5 Kilo Tango, Sierra 32.

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0: Dollar General on Raffia, 161 Raffia Road. So the mail passed out in a gray Sonata. They banged on the window, no response. There's a cigarette burning on him, and he's slouched over, appears to be breathing.
1: The caller says they banged on the window with no response. He appears to have a cigarette that might be burning him.

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1: Okay. Combo Charlie Alpha 1 3 6 6 1.
2: Flight team responding out direct.
0: I'm getting that commercial. 13-4 Fusion color black out of Oakdale.
1: Where is he? Thank you.

0: 19-12. Dispatch to the next medic, Thompsonville and Enfield, respond up to 91 North, 91 North, just past 47, for the motor vehicle accident with all airbags deployed. Should be in the middle of the highway, 19-12.
1: Thank you.

0: Sam 495, we're getting conflicting reports of the location. One person said 47, another person said it could be as far north as 49.
1: Dispatch, for an update for the medic and North Temple, why don't you set up to the highway? Now seeing it's just prior to 49 northbound, just prior to 49 for the car against the Jersey Barrier Center. Down the middle of the highway with airbags deployed at 1913.
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3: Squad responding.
1: Squad responding, 1914.
2: Engine 16 is clear, Dollar General. We'll head up 91 from 46 just to make sure there's not another incident.
1: Thank you, sir.
4: Start firing.
1: 1914.
0: They're on the way.
4: There's two vehicles on the right shoulder as well, next to you, that's one for the right shoulder.
2: Engine 41's in route.
1: Tiger 41, 1914.

0: Morning.
1: Anyone speak out?
0: Yeah.
1: Two, seven, three, eight, three, five, four, seven.
2: Yes, no reported injury.
3: Units going up to the highway, slow it down, no reported injury at this time.
4: Squad 21's on scene. We're moving in the high speed lane, northbound. T-11 will have 91 command.
3: I just thought you're on scene in the high speed lane, T-11 in command, 1916. I got you clear, 1916.

0: Yeah, start a record.
1: What kind of vehicle is it?
0: NAS 5 Victor Bravo Whiskey 4-3. August. There,
1: 10-4.

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1: 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She's now confused. 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

0: That's for 433. And 491 at 10, take a hang up 22 Woodside Park, 22 Woodside Park. Maybe contact stated no emergency. Only history is 12 East.
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0: for 95 to 10, take HVAC welfare in the area of Depot Hill Road and King Street. Caller says there's a party on the side of the road waving a gas can described as a black male, blue jeans, facial hair, and glasses.
1: Helpful.

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0: 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All units are clear from the highway.
1: Terminated all units clear from the highway, Nation 44.

0: Centric Medic, heart response to Suffield, 7 Canal Road, 7 Canal Road again in Suffield, Suffield by the river. 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

0: 2025, we'll be doing the same LA crazy ride back down to the town line.
1: Roger 21.